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88.3 WCQR. I'm Tori, and I'm going to share with you the power verse for tomorrow. I'm cheating a little bit. We're at 8 p.m. We can look to the future, right? Because the tomorrow's power verse goes so perfectly with this song that I just wanted to share it. We're heading into Gonna Be All Right by Matt Maher. And so the power verse is Matthew 6:26. I'm actually going to read you 25 through 29. This is in Matthew. It says, "Therefore I tell you, do not worry about your life, what you will eat or drink, or about your body, what you will wear. Is not life more than food and the body more than clothes? Look at the birds of the air. They do not sow or reap or store away in barns. And yet your heavenly Father feeds them. Are you not much more valuable than they? Can any one of you by worrying add a single hour to your life? And why do you worry about clothes? See how the flowers of the field grow? They do not labor or spin. Yet I tell you that not even Solomon in all his splendor was dressed like one of these."

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Romans 10:9. 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

Thanks for joining me on WCQR. I'm Tori. I'm about to take you a little deep in the weeds, so please bear with me. For my job, a lot of my job at the radio station is behind the scenes. I work with audio a lot, and I use a program called Adobe Audition. And I work mostly on desktop PCs because that's what we have in the station. But I have an Apple MacBook. That's my own personal laptop that I sometimes will work on audio on it too, just so I'm not tied to a desktop. And I found out recently through trial and error that some of the buttons when I work on a desktop PC and when I work on an Apple MacBook, some of the buttons in the Audition program are flipped. And I kept hitting the wrong button over and over and over again on my laptop. And I was like, man, I do not normally make this many mistakes. What is happening? And I started Googling it. And then I ended up pulling them up side by side on two different computers because I realized that the buttons were switched. It wasn't me just hitting the wrong button over and over again. They were literally in different places. So I was very vindicated when I found that out. And it wasn't just me making mistakes over and over again. So if you ever feel a little crazy, you're like, I promise you that this was different, or I promise you that this has changed, or this is not normal. I know what it used to be like. I'm not crazy. Sometimes you're not crazy. And I will testify to that.

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Thank you for being a part of what we do every day.

0: For those of you craving a seasonal beverage, I think this is the week for you. Thanks for being here with me. I'm Tori on WCQR, and I've seen a few different dates floated around, so you might have to Google it, fact check me. But I think this week, most coffee shops, or at least the major chains that can be found across the country, they're releasing the pumpkin spice. It's coming today, or it's coming this week. So if you've been waiting, if that seasonal beverage is calling your name, happy fall, y'all.
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3: 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My father-in-law had something. It was an infection, or they were worried it was a tumor at some point in his brain. And a song came on that was just, like, I sent it to our whole family and was like, guys, this is my prayer through this whole thing. And it was just so powerful to me in that moment.
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Thank you for being a part of what we do every day.

Zephaniah 3:17. The Lord your God is with you, the mighty warrior who saves. He will take great delight in you. In his love, he will no longer rebuke you, but will rejoice over you with singing. 88.3 WCQR.

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1: Some mornings coming in to work, I'm not having a great day, and I just know that God is using your all's music to change my day, to change my outlook. And there was even a day the first week of school that if my little Honda could have done a burnout out of the parking lot, I hate to say this, but I believe it would have. I just was ready to go and turn on the ignition, what's blaring on the radio, but the song that says, I'm so blessed, and just keeps repeating it. So God really is like, you know, chill out. You're blessed. You've got this. I'm going to get you through it.
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1: I lost my mom in January and my dad in March. So it really was a tough year. I battled depression and anxiety extremely bad. I'm a recovering alcoholic and a veteran, and I've dealt with some mental problems before that, but it got very serious. And these songs that I've listened to, you know, for instance, Brighter Days, those brighter days truly came. And I know that my mom and dad are in a better place, way better than where we're at. And it shows me God does these things for a reason. And I know I've got God on my side, and it's unreal. You guys try to bring light to the darkness when people are in tough spots, or even if they're in good spots, bringing the glory to God that he deserves. And you guys help us understand that through music.
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1: God has used 88.3 in my life in so many ways. 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One moment in particular comes to mind. My father-in-law had something. It was an infection, or they were worried it was a tumor at some point in his brain. And a song came on that was just, like, I sent it to our whole family and was like, guys, this is my prayer through this whole thing. And it was just so powerful to me in that moment.
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Zephaniah 3:17. The Lord your God is with you, the mighty warrior who saves. 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
1: Some mornings coming in to work, I'm not having a great day, and I just know that God is using your all's music to change my day, to change my outlook. And there was even a day the first week of school that if my little Honda could have done a burnout out of the parking lot, I hate to say this, but I believe it would have. I just was ready to go and turn on the ignition, what's blaring on the radio, but the song that says, I'm so blessed, and just keeps repeating it. So God really is like, you know, chill out. You're blessed. You've got this. I'm going to get you through it.
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He cares for those who trust in Him. 88.3 WCQR.

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0: Psalm 30 verse 5 tells us, "For his anger is but for a moment, and his favor is for a lifetime. Weeping may tarry for the night, but joy comes with the morning."
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0: This verse is an awesome promise once you get to the second half of it. But the word anger may set some of us on edge. We don't like the idea of an angry God. Or maybe we think of God as perpetually angry, as if it's our job to appease him in the hopes that he doesn't drop the hammer on us. But that isn't what this verse says about God. Psalm 30 verse 5 says that while God gets angry justly over sin and evil, God does not live angry. He is provoked to anger, but his favor is for a lifetime. His demeanor, his posture, his heart is love and favor, smiling upon his people. His anger must be provoked, but his favor is permanent. His anger at our sin may bring consequences that are painful, but his posture and heart toward us still brings joy with the morning. He is a saving God, including from his own wrath. That's why he sent his son to save. God's love and favor are permanent. He overflows with mercy and delights to bring us to a place of joy. So we praise him.
1: Author, speaker, Barnabas Piper is a pastor at Emmanuel Nashville. For his books and resources, visit WCQR.org.

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1: I lost my mom in January and my dad in March. So it really was a tough year. I battled depression and anxiety extremely bad. I'm a recovering alcoholic and a veteran, and I've dealt with some mental problems before that, but it got very serious. And these songs that I've listened to, you know, for instance, Brighter Days, those brighter days truly came. And I know that my mom and dad are in a better place, way better than where we're at. And it shows me God does these things for a reason. And I know I've got God on my side, and it's unreal. You guys try to bring light to the darkness when people are in tough spots, or even if they're in good spots, bringing the glory to God that he deserves. And you guys help us understand that through music.
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But 88.3 WCQR is with you every step of the way. 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

0: Good Monday morning to you. We are Rhonda and Adam on 88.3 WCQR. It's time, I do believe it is, for the Daily Power Verse.
1: Now, today's Power Verse, every time I think about it or read it, it makes me think of my wife Katie's grandmother. So this is Matthew 6:26, and here's what it says. Look at the birds of the air. They neither sow nor reap nor gather into barns, yet your heavenly Father feeds them. Are you not more valuable than they? So why this makes me think of Katie's grandmother, Sarah. So Sarah is a saint. I mean, she loves animals, but she's always had bird feeders and stuff. So there is I am not joking about this, a flock of turkeys that show up in her, I'm not joking, that show up in her backyard about the same time every night. Now, I didn't know this. Sarah taught me this. Turkeys are pretty skittish around people, mm-hmm. as they should be, because mm-hmm. they're delicious. But she is such a sweet, kind, and gentle soul that they get really close to her because they will come in and she feeds them and stuff. Mm. And so here are these silly turkeys that they don't like, you know, well, do I have enough money in my 401k? Do I need, you know, they don't do that. But God provides little Sarah to feed them every evening. Mm-hmm. Now, with that being said, as this verse closes out, how much more valuable are you to God than those turkeys?

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1: You know, I was going to get a salad, but I didn't know. Like, is it right. safe to eat lettuce again?
0: I don't know.
1: Is it safe, or should I just stick with these Little Debbie oatmeal cakes? I need to know.

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1: God has used 88.3 in my life in so many ways. 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One moment in particular comes to mind. My father-in-law had something. It was an infection, or they were worried it was a tumor at some point in his brain. And a song came on that was just, like, I sent it to our whole family and was like, guys, this is my prayer through this whole thing. And it was just so powerful to me in that moment.
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0: We are Rhonda and Adam, and so glad we get to spend some time with you today here at 88.3 WCQR, where you made it just in time for a little bit of coffee and a whole lot of Jesus.
1: I saw this quote in one of my devotions. I want to share it with you. It says, "You will not impact the world by faithfully going to church. You will impact the world by being the church when you go out into the world."
0: That's true.
1: Now, that doesn't mean like, hey, you don't have to go to church. Rhonda said so. No.
0: Not at all.
1: No, we are meant to gather with other believers. That matters because we need that encouragement, the teaching, the worship, the fellowship, and that accountability. But we were never meant to keep it on the building, like the super secret social club. It's like we share all this great stuff.
0: Yeah, the church was never just the building. It was the people.
1: That is. And so, I feel like this, and I was like this too. So I say this non-judgmentally, because you can attend church every Sunday and sometimes still miss the heart of what it means to be the church, because it's not about sitting in the pew. It's about living out your faith with purpose and walking in obedience and carrying Jesus into every place that he sends you. So I also saw this quote at the end of my devotion, and I want to spur you on today. It says, "Let's gather, let's grow, and then let's go."

Zephaniah 3:17, the Lord your God is with you, the mighty warrior who saves. He will take great delight in you. In his love, he will no longer rebuke you, but will rejoice over you with singing. 88.3 WCQR.

0: So she went out to investigate, and turns out was not a bowling ball. It was her neighbor.
1: Okay.
0: And it was her 86-year-old neighbor Carol, who was using like this clunky walker, trying to get down the stairs because Carol is elderly. She's 86 years old and has Parkinson's.
1: Oh my.
0: And so Heidi's like, what are you doing?
1: Right.
0: And she helps her get back up the stairs. And she said, Carol, do you have any family to help you? And sweet little Carol's like, no. Mm. She's like, you have nobody? And she said, no, I've not had anybody for years. Yeah. Her kids had moved away and weren't really in her life. Her husband had passed. And Heidi decided then and there, God sent me here to help her.
1: Yeah.
0: Heidi starts cleaning for Carol. Heidi starts cooking for Carol. Heidi goes to Carol's apartment's like, this carpet's like snagging your chair. We got to get you some new carpet. She calls the landlord and said, get Carol some new carpet. And I guess the landlord, Heidi was very, yes, she ma'am. Was like, okay, yes, ma'am. So she did all of those things. Then she didn't stop there. She went to GoFundMe and raised $50,000 for a chairlift so Carol could get to her second floor apartment without having to use a walker or, you know, it was dangerous for her to go up and down the stairs.
1: Yeah.
0: I mean, that is just proof because someone asked her, she was interviewed on the local news there and said, you know, is Carol paying you? Are you like her caregiver? And she's like, no. Why would somebody think? She said, I'm just her neighbor.
1: Yeah.
0: And she said she just needed somebody. And she said, everybody is saying that I saved Carol. Mm. But she said, with what I went through before I got here, she said, the truth is Carol saved me.

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0: Good morning, and thanks for joining us. We are Rhonda and Adam, and this is 88.3 WCQR. And as a ministry, as a 501c3 organization, WCQR is not here without folks like you. And so we want to say thank you so much for your generous support financially, through your prayers, and just your overall partnership with what we get to do every day together.
1: Yeah, we have multiple prayer requests, sometimes multiple just on one day.
0: Yeah.
1: And we have a little group chat just with the team here at WCQR, and we share those prayer requests from our listeners, from our donors, saying, hey, will you please lift up this mom? Right. Her little boy is having to go to the hospital for this. Will you please lift up this volunteer who's also going to have surgery? And the list goes on. And I don't say that to be negative, but y'all know life is difficult.
0: Yeah.
1: But life is made easier when our brothers and sisters in Christ step in and be Jesus for us during those hard times in our lives. And that's exactly what you do when you support the ministry of WCQR. And you're like, what? It's we're playing songs. It's music. Mm. But Jesus is in this music. Scripture is woven throughout this music and in the messages heard on WCQR. So that is what you are doing. You are supporting, well, yourself and your family, but thousands of others who listen right alongside you who need that moment of hope and encouragement. So thank you.
0: Absolutely. 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
1: Good morning, and thanks for joining us. We are Rhonda and Adam, and glad to be along with you on this Monday. It is going to be noticeably cooler today, less humidity, all good things, and just in time for the fair.
2: Oh, my goodness. The Appalachian Fair is here, and I'm telling you, where else are you going to get in the same place?
1: That's right.
2: Bull riding and a beauty pageant. Now, they don't take place simultaneously. That's two of the events. That would be fun.
1: Terrifying.
2: I think that would be fun. My goodness, the one that can stay on the bull the longest, that's the talent competition. But no, I'm kidding here. There are like, oh my goodness, so much. I mean, cake exhibit, judging. I hope that includes tasting. So there's so many things going on at the fair. But oh, the big one is coming up tonight.
1: That's right, because we have Mr. Crowder, David Crowder, going to be there tonight as the second Christian concert already of the fair. Kane. Kane and Crowder, I just mixed them up.
2: Yeah, that's right. If they perform together, they should use that name.
1: You should be called Crane. Well, Kane was there on Saturday, and so Crowder is going to be there tonight. Now, if you're going to be headed to the fair already, your ticket gets you in to be able to be a part of the grandstands, but there are still reserve tickets available.
2: Yeah, and so we've got all the information on Crowder and the ticket link. You can find it at WCQR.org and have you a good time there at the Appalachian Fair.
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3: Partly cloudy skies and pleasant today. Warm with low humidity levels and a light breeze out of the northwest. Highs in the upper 70s to lower 80s. Some clouds and cool tonight. Lows in the lower to middle 50s. A taste of fall. Mostly sunny skies and warmer Tuesday, with humidity levels staying low. Highs tomorrow in the lower to middle 80s. Warming into the upper 80s on Wednesday, with a chance of a shower or thunderstorm afternoon. I'm meteorologist David Boyd in the Storm Track Weather Center. 80.

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0: looking for the school prayer zone.
1: Good morning to you. We are Rhonda and Adam, and please join us this morning as we are praying for a couple of universities in our community that are headed back to school today for their first day.
2: We are dubbing this Monday College Day because both East Tennessee State University and King University, it's their first day.
1: Yeah.
2: Oh, I remember my first day of college.
1: Do you?
2: Oh, is it the university? Not that old. I was like, do you? Wow. Yeah, I do. And I was at the University of Tennessee. It was a lot different than going down one hall to the next because it was a hall going up the hill at the University of Tennessee for one class. And it was like, oh, yeah.
1: Uh-huh.
2: I will tell you this. My first week of college, I had blisters on my feet from walking so much.
1: I believe it.
2: True story, because I was trying to wear cute shoes and walk around. I was like, no, it didn't.
1: But
2: hey, I know that you're wearing some cute shoes there, and I know that you are going to have an awesome day. So praying for all the students, faculty, the parents, too, because you know the parents for the first day of college.
1: Oh,
2: yeah. So ETSU and King University, we are praying for you today.
0: Thanks for praying.

0: Well, here's a story for you about an amazing act of kindness. Hey, good morning and welcome in. We are Rhonda and Adam, and this is 88.3 WCQR.
1: And honestly, so simple. Mark was driving a pretty busy road in his neighborhood, and he looked over, and it was just part of like a median that was unmaintained by the state or city. I don't really know that part of it.
0: Yeah.
1: But he just said he looked, and he said he saw women and children standing there waiting on the school bus, and he said, the grass was taller than the children and almost as high as the women. And he said, he kind of turned around and he said, man, as a man, I just can't let this happen. I can't let this happen because the cars are flying by. And he's like, they can't even see these kids. Mm. And, early in the morning, still kind of dark.
0: Sure.
1: So he went home. He got his riding lawnmower.
0: Yeah, he did.
1: He hopped out and he bushwhacked and he mowed and he mowed it over again. I mean, he mowed it pretty much down to the dirt.
0: Yeah.
1: Because he said, I want them to be safe. And that's just, it takes somebody just looking at something and saying, you know what? I have the ability to fix this and make it better. And so his act of kindness, I know, is going to be appreciated for months to come and maybe get the attention of the city or the county.

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2: WCQR. Partly cloudy skies and pleasant today. Warm with low humidity levels and a light breeze out of the northwest. Highs in the upper 70s to lower 80s. Some clouds and cool tonight. Lows in the lower to middle 50s. A taste of fall. Mostly sunny skies and warmer Tuesday, with humidity levels staying low. Highs tomorrow in the lower to middle 80s. Warming into the upper 80s on Wednesday, with a chance of a shower or thunderstorm afternoon. I'm meteorologist David Boyd in the Storm Track Weather Center. 88.

0: Well, thanks for singing along, worshiping along, just getting along with us this morning. We are Ron and Adam, and this is 88.3 WCQR.
1: We have a wish for you for the week ahead, a wish for the week ahead. We want you to remember that all you have to do in any given moment is just the next thing.
0: Yeah.
1: Even when your mind is zipping all over the place like a squirrel in traffic, I promise you got this. Yeah. And I hope that you make it a point to notice what is good and beautiful while the world tries its best to distract you from that. The enemy will do that. You know that. And we pray that you count your blessings and release your resentments. I love that. Don't you?
0: That is good.
1: That's a hard one to do. But do that today. Because just slow down. Because you have better things to do. May your heart be kind. May your love be true. And may your coffee be fresh and strong and plentiful.

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The Lord is good, a refuge in times of trouble. He cares for those who trust in Him. 88.3 WCQR.

0: Can't steal the joy coming off a big birthday weekend. Good morning. We are Rhonda and Adam on 88.3 WCQR. And it was the most precious, precious child's birthday.
1: I know. Well, it definitely wasn't my birthday. It was my oldest Clara's birthday this past weekend. And I gauged how much fun she had by how tired she was by the end of the day.
0: Oh, yeah.
1: And she was exhausted Sunday all day, pretty much. But Saturday, we had kind of two birthday parties for her. One with just family, and then one with some of our friends that we go to church with and things like that. And so it was an absolute blast. But seeing birthdays, and I know I'm not the only parent to say this, but it's just like our girls are getting old enough to where we can really see it. But seeing a birthday through the eyes of a four-year-old is so magical.
0: It's magic. It is. It's just, it really, it's the best thing ever. It's like unicorns and sprinkles and Disney World all wrapped up in one.
1: It really is. I mean, and she went nonstop on Saturday, and we tried to even have some rest time, some downtime. It was so sweet because we did a little pool party Saturday morning with some friends for church, and then Saturday afternoon we were gonna have a little bit of downtime because we were gonna go to my mom's house and just kind of family, just real simple, real fun. We had a great time doing that, but during the afternoon kind of downtime, she was like, "Can I go to my room?" And I was like, girl, you definitely can, because you could tell she needed to almost decompress already. Aww. Because my wife, Katie, her mom and dad came in and surprised her. And it was a fun day of being able to just celebrate her. And I'm just like, how in the world is she already 4 years old?
0: I know, that's crazy. I remember when you just told me, hey, we're gonna have a daughter, but you know what everybody should do? We should all celebrate our birthdays.
1: Yes, we should.
0: Like a 4-year-old.

0: from Monday to Friday. They're here with you every morning from 6 to 10. I guess we're saying that's a good thing?
1: It's true. It's true.
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0: He definitely is the only one who can. Well, good morning and welcome in. We are Rhonda and Adam, and thanks for joining us here at 88.3 WCQR.
1: Okay, let me give you an analogy. You know a thunderstorm's coming. It's in the forecast. Now, yeah. It is not the sweet meteorologist's fault that it doesn't always happen or happen the way they say.
0: Very true.
1: Especially here because the mountains will divert.
0: You never know.
1: The storms, you never know. You can see this red blob coming on the radar. Next thing, no, it breaks up in little bitty pieces. And I say that because you see a storm, you're like, oh no. Mm-hmm. Oh no, we're in for a storm. Oh yeah. No. But sometimes we focus so much on the storm, we don't think, well, it's going to pass. Mm-hmm. And the same way, sometimes we focus so much on one problem that we forget how faithful God has already been, because one storm doesn't erase a lifetime of God's faithfulness. So remember his goodness even in the middle of a struggle, and don't let one storm make you forget the goodness of God over your whole life.

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1: Good morning and welcome in on this beautiful Monday morning. And I got to tell you, it is only going to be more beautiful throughout the day.
2: Well, thank you. Thank you so much. Thank you.
1: I wasn't specifically talking about
2: Rhonda. Oh, man. And I tried so hard this morning, too.
1: Well, we'll take a look at your full forecast coming up next. But right now, here is everything you need to know because, like I said, it is going to be such a beautiful day and a perfect day for the fair.
2: Oh, my goodness. Where else, my friend, are you going to find bull riding and a beauty pageant? I challenge you. Now, these are not happening simultaneously.
1: Yeah, I hope not.
2: Yeah, no, these are different events.
1: A little scary.
2: Yeah, there's also like a cake exhibit. There's a watermelon eating contest. Of course, we're talking about the Appalachian Fair. Their 100th year. This is a big deal. But the really great big deal is happening tonight.
1: That's right. It is going to be Crowder is going to be there tonight starting at 8 o'clock. And so there on the main stage, it's going to be an awesome night of worship. I mean, here's the thing. He's even the second Christian artist that's already been, because this past weekend, Kane was there on Saturday. Mm-hmm. So Crowder is going to be there tonight. Now, if you're going to be headed to the fair, your ticket automatically gets you into the grandstands, but there are still reserved tickets available. As well.
2: Yeah, and I mean, he puts on a great show. We have seen him before. So if you're interested in the details on the fair on Crowder and you want to get a ticket, I'm getting a little choked up about it. Make sure that you come on over to WCQR.org.
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3: WCQI. Partly cloudy skies and pleasant today. Warm with low humidity levels and a light breeze out of the northwest. Highs in the upper 70s to lower 80s. Some clouds in cool tonight. Lows in the lower to middle 50s, a taste of fall. Mostly sunny skies and warmer Tuesday, with humidity levels staying low. Highs tomorrow in the lower to middle 80s. Warming into the upper 80s on Wednesday, with a chance of a shower or thunderstorm afternoon. I'm meteorologist David Boyd in the Storm Track Weather Center. 88.

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0: because you're good.
1: I'm thankful that he is so, so good to us. Well, that was Matthew West. Hey, good morning and welcome in. We are Rhonda and Adam, and this is 88.3 WCQR.
2: Oh, my goodness. How many things do we not do for fear of bothering other people or appearing to be nice or appearing just to have it all together?
1: Mm-hmm. Nope.
2: Nope, because guess what? You are allowed to start over. You are allowed to rest. You're allowed to mess up. Definitely. Yeah. You're allowed to cry. Guys, that applies to you too. You are allowed to cry. Jesus wept. We all have emotions. Do not think that you are too manly to cry. You're allowed to ask for help when you need it. And boy, that's a tough one. I know Adam and I both have a hard time with that. Yeah. We're like, I can do it. We have the determination of a stubborn toddler. Like, I can do this. But you are allowed to ask for help. Here's another biggie. You're allowed to say no. Mm. And I'm going to take it a step further. You're allowed to say no without an explanation. Sure. My weak spot is I hate disappointing people so much so that a lot of times I just don't want to do something or my bandwidth's not there, but I feel like I have to invent a reason or excuse. You don't have to do that. You can say no. You are also allowed to outgrow situations, things, and yes, people. Doesn't mean you don't love them. Mm-hmm. It just means you have grown to another level. So I want you to just give yourself permission to do those things today, this week, and the upcoming months, because they are all important.

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0: Well, thanks for raising a hallelujah with us this morning. That was Lauren Daigle. Good morning and welcome in. We are Rhonda and Adam, and this is 88.3 WCQR.
1: I know I'm not the only one. I'm like permanently stuck so that when someone says, oh, the 1980s, the 80s, I'm like, oh, 20 years ago. And it's like, oh, no, but I will tell you, there is an entire generation out there that still believes the 80s were only 20 years ago. Yeah. Just let us live in our delusion, okay? It's better.

0: Your giving does this.
1: Some mornings coming in to work, I'm not having a great day, and I just know that God is using your all's music to change my day, to change my outlook. And there was even a day the first week of school that if my little Honda could have done a burnout out of the parking lot, I hate to say this, but I believe it would have. I just was ready to go and turn on the ignition, what's blaring on the radio, but the song that says, I'm so blessed, and just keeps repeating it. So God really is like, you know, chill out. You're blessed. You've got this. I'm going to get you through it.
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3: WCQR. Partly cloudy skies and pleasant today. Warm with low humidity levels and a light breeze out of the northwest. Highs in the upper 70s to lower 80s. Some clouds and cool tonight. Lows in the lower to middle 50s. A taste of fall. Mostly sunny skies and warmer Tuesday with humidity levels staying low. Highs tomorrow in the lower to middle 80s. Warming into the upper 80s on Wednesday with a chance of a shower or thunderstorm afternoon. I'm meteorologist David Boyd in the Storm Track Weather Center. 88.

0: Mercy me, we all need to hear that, and you help provide that. Good morning, we are Rhonda and Adam on 88.3 WCQR, and we love the fact that the listening family, the supporting family, is part of this family, because WCQR is so much more than a radio station. And I was telling Adam about the analogy, like every race car driver has a pit crew.
1: That's right.
0: Every professional football player has got a coach, an assistant coach, a personal trainer. They have a support team, because they could not do what they do without that support team.
1: That's very true.
0: Guess what? You are the support team for WCQR, because we could not do what we do without you.
1: No, and it's absolutely true. And so whenever we look at the amazing family for nearly 29 years of folks just like you that have supported this ministry so faithfully, you have supported not just a ministry, but you have supported families. You have supported individuals. You have been an encouragement to those who needed it more than they could have ever even imagined. And you were there for them. And so that is the value and the reality of what you do whenever you support the ministry here at WCQR. And we hope that it's not a transaction, but a partnership. That when you hear these stories, or you even go throughout your day and hearing a song that worships to you and gets your heart, that you're praying for the others that are hearing it right alongside you as well. And so that ministry goes deeper with every single gift that comes in. And so as we get ready for our fall fundraiser, we're still a few weeks away, but we have already seen a generous outpouring of folks just like you that have said, hey, I want to make my early gift and become part of the Challenge Fund. 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
1: Let's talk about ceiling fans for a moment. This is so true. This is so true. So ceiling fan, and I think this is true of everyone, has multiple speeds, right? At least the newer ones do. They have multiple speeds. The first speed, it's like, I think they should just call that instead of a number one or low. Yeah. They should call it just to make sure it's working speed because it goes so slow. It's like
0: you can count the rotations.
1: So yeah, there's no need for that. Like it's literally like watching it in slow motion. It's like I don't even understand why that is a speed on a ceiling fan, but it is.
0: True.
1: But then the one that's the highest, like three or high, whatever it says on there, it is honestly like a helicopter. It is.
0: Like
1: it just,
0: an Apache war helicopter.
1: It goes so fast, it even sounds like it. And so I was in the guest bedroom, which I'm not in there very much, and actually that ceiling fan does look like a rotor blade.
0: Yeah.
1: And so I was having a moment. I was hot. And I hit the highest button. Yeah. And I'm just going to tell you, I thought the house was going to take off. So it's true. Try it out if you don't believe me. Every ceiling fan includes one speed that's useless and the other speed that is Apache helicopter.

0: Good morning and welcome in. We are so glad we get to spend some time with you today here at 88.3 WCQR. We are Rhonda and Adam.
1: Maybe you're like me. There's days I read the headlines and I want to go save the world. I do. I get overwhelmed because I'm like, I want to save the world. I want to change that. I want to make that better. I want to make that better. But only Jesus changed the world and changing the world. So that's not your job.
0: No.
1: But you know what? You can't save the world, but what you can do, you can make it a little weirder and a little kinder.

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1: Okay, there's a big trend online. It's saying, okay, Gen X, how do we get you out to concerts? Because concert attendance by those 55 and older has declined.
0: Yeah.
1: And I mean, I know why. I know why, because home is very comfortable. But
0: I was going to say because it's too loud.
1: Yeah. And I mean, no, this is why, because I will say that, you know, that I went to a concert this past weekend. It was an 80s artist back, you know, when everybody teenagers. We're not teenagers anymore. No. So I will tell you, concert venues, we want lower ticket prices. We should not have to second mortgage our home to see somebody that we used to listen to on a cassette tape. I mean, think about that. Earlier shows, 8 o'clock, 9 o'clock. Y'all, that's the time we're going to bed.
0: True.
1: There's movie matinees. We need concert matinees.
0: Ooh.
1: Comfortable seats. My sciatic's acting up. I don't want to sit on a hardback chair. I'm also an older woman with hips. I would like them to fit in the seat. We need comfortable seats. Cup holders. We have the technology. Y'all, let's use it. Let's use it. Parking. Also, I do not want to get 10,000 steps from the parking spot to the venue.
0: Little ballet.
1: I know. I know. And then the artists, I'm just going to tell you, the artists, I love you. And we know that you've got new music, but everybody just stands there and look. We want to hear the old stuff. We want to hear the stuff.
0: That's right.
1: We came for. And we also know you're old and you're tired. But when you hold the microphone out to the crowd for the majority of the song, it's like, I came to hear you, not Brenda in row C, sing off key. But you know what? Also, throw in an intermission, because we need to rest and we need to go to the bathroom.

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1: Look at the birds there. I mean, look at them. No, I mean, don't look at them right now, especially if you're driving. But that is how today's Power Verse begins. This is Matthew 6:26, and it says, look at the birds of the air, because it says they neither sow nor reap nor gather into barns, and yet your heavenly Father feeds them. Are you not of more value than they?

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1: Partly cloudy skies and pleasant today. Warm with low humidity levels and a light breeze out of the northwest. Highs in the upper 70s to lower 80s. Some clouds and cool tonight. Lows in the lower to middle 50s. A taste of fall. Mostly sunny skies and warmer Tuesday with humidity levels staying low. Highs tomorrow in the lower to middle 80s. Warming into the upper 80s on Wednesday with a chance of a shower or thunderstorm afternoon. I'm meteorologist David Boyd in the Storm Track Weather Center. 88.

0: Welcome in. We are so glad we get to spend some time with you today. We are Rhonda and Adam, and this is 88.3 WCQR.
1: There are two things that are certain in life.
0: Okay, what's that?
1: Number one, I'm going to make coffee.
0: Oh, I thought you were going to say death and taxes.
1: But. No. Number one, I'm going to make coffee. Number two,
0: yes,
1: I'm going to drink that coffee.
0: Absolutely.

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Welcome in. This is Michael with 88.3 WCQR. And I just have to take a moment to say thank you because the only reason that ministry is able to happen on the 365 is because people like you coming alongside helping make Jesus known over here in our community. And, you know, at the end of the day, that's what it's about. It's about making Jesus known and the opportunities that are in front of us. And so thank you to individuals like Stephen from Bluntville and Ron from Gray and Sandy from Jonesboro and so many others that have partnered with us coming alongside the ministry to make Jesus known. And so whenever we see you're part of every story, every song, it means you're part of stories like this. I listen to WCQR every morning on my drive to work and every afternoon on my way home. A few weeks ago, I was going through a particularly difficult season during one of those drives, and Rhonda shared a verse and a message that stayed with me long after I arrived at work. Something about that moment sparked something I hadn't done in years. I started writing poetry again. What began as a single reflection turned into seven poems about faith, family, hardship, and God's presence in our lives. The first one was called The Hands of God, and it came from looking back over my life and realizing that many of the times I thought I was carrying myself through difficult seasons, God was actually carrying me, often through people he placed in my life. 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And so these moments are sparked, you know, by God, obviously, but he's utilizing WCQR as a tool. 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

What is success? This is Michael with 88.3 WCQR. And immediately, there were probably things that popped into your mind. You're like, having a great 401k, great job, having a wonderful family that's, you know, healthy, lots of money. That's always a good thing, right? Having more money, having a healthy church that we're part of. Like, those are probably some of the things that you throw out as success, which is why it's a little bit, you know, extra convicting whenever I read this, you know, personally to myself. D.L. Moody, he said this: our greatest fear should not be fear of failure, but of succeeding at things in life that don't really matter. Ow, that one stinks. Like, quit that. Quit that, D.L. Moody. But man, how often do we end up doing that? We go on Instagram and we feel bad because we don't measure up to the vacations that people are going on or the lifestyle that people have. We oftentimes pursue those things, those modes of success throughout the course of our lives. When we know as Christians that where does success look like? Well, obedience to God and stewarding what we have well and living for eternal things rather than earthly things. And so, you know, a little bit of conviction. Maybe I get off here in a moment. Offer up a prayer and go, God, help me to pursue things that matter and help me to look for your kingdom rather than my own. I'm really bad at that. But the cool thing is, you know, even God knows that. And when we come to him in prayer, he helps us walk in a way that looks a little bit more like him. What does success really look like?

0: Your giving does this.
1: I lost my mom in January and my dad in March. So it really was a tough year. I battled depression and anxiety extremely bad. I'm a recovering alcoholic and a veteran, and I've dealt with some mental problems before that, but it got very serious. And these songs that I've listened to, you know, for instance, Brighter Days, those brighter days truly came. And I know that my mom and dad are in a better place, way better than where we're at. And it shows me God does these things for a reason. And I know I've got God on my side, and it's unreal. You guys try to bring light to the darkness. When people are in tough spots, or even if they're in good spots, bringing the glory to God that he deserves. And you guys help us understand that through music.
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Ah, don't you hate it when the finish line moves? Hey, this is Michael with 88.3 WCQR. And it is hard whenever that happens within a job or you know, just a work or a goal outlet. But the reality is we move the finish lines on ourselves as well. Because we sit and we go, hey, life is going to feel complete when. And that blank can be filled in with a lot of things. Like when I get the next promotion, or, you know, when I get married, or when I buy a house, or when life slows down, or when I lose weight, or when I finally get through this season of, you know, you fill in the blank. And there's actually a scientific term that comes around this moving of the finish line, and it's called the arrival fantasy. It's this idea that when you're reaching for this future milestone, and whenever you get there, it's finally going to bring happiness or lasting peace. And yet, researchers have found time and time again that what happens in reality is when we reach that thing, either it isn't quite what we thought it was, or our brains just accept it as the new normal and we move the finish line. I'm like, come on, brains, what are you doing? And honestly, I think that's why a lot of us just end up feeling exhausted and postponing joy until, you know, later after this thing goes past. Don't get me wrong. Goals, I think they're incredibly good. Ambition, not bad. But if we're not careful, we end up spending our whole lives chasing something while missing the people and the moments and the blessings that God has already put in front of us today. And, you know, we were even shown this idea. We didn't need researchers. We have Ecclesiastes, right? Talking about, hey, everything that I've received, this is Solomon, the wealthiest man in the world. Yeah, it doesn't really mean that much. So maybe today, instead of leaning into the, hey, I'm going to be happy when this thing finally happens, we just pause and go, God, what have you given me today that I haven't done a good job of noticing? Because I think that that is where peace and that is where joy is found, when we're leaning in, being present, and praising God for what he's given.

Partly cloudy skies and pleasant today. Warm with low humidity levels and a light breeze out of the northwest. Highs in the upper 70s to lower 80s. Some clouds and cool tonight. Lows in the lower to middle 50s. A taste of fall. Mostly sunny skies and warmer Tuesday with humidity levels staying low. Highs tomorrow in the lower to middle 80s. Warming into the upper 80s on Wednesday with a chance of a shower or thunderstorm afternoon. I'm meteorologist David Boyd in the Storm Track Weather Center. 88.

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0: Welcome in. 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I'm next, Jeremy Camp, with one of his newer songs, Revival. And I tell you what, it's a wonderful reminder that, you know, coming to Jesus the first time, yes, that is a revival in us. But also those moments when we've wandered away and suddenly we wake up for a second and go, ooh, I've gone in the wrong direction. I need God. And I've had lots of those, you know, as I've gone through life as well. But I love hearing a little bit over from Jeremy. And just kind of his heart and his message around the song. So let's have him introduce this next one coming up.
1: Hey, what's up? This is Jeremy Camp. I'm going to share a little bit about my new song, Revival. I was actually scrolling through Instagram, and I saw all these people saying, Revival is happening now. There's sold-out stadiums everywhere. And although I know that when revival happens, crowds could happen from that, but really revival it starts with us. It starts with our heart. Saying, God, I want to walk in purity. I want to walk in holiness and truly stepping out in that. So my encouragement, not that you can't have big crowds. The big crowds don't actually always equal revival. It begins with our heart. So check your heart and say, God, what do you want to do with me so I can walk in the fullness of who you are?

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1: All of us are prone to self-dependence and turning from God. Every day we do this in small ways, and sometimes we do it in large life-altering ways. And when we realize we have stepped out of God's smile, that He has handed us over to our own wills because of our self-adoration and sin, we have only one choice. Repent. We do as David did in Psalm 30, verses 8 through 10. And we turn our faces to God and cry out to Him for mercy. These verses tell us, "To you, O Lord, I cry, and to the Lord I plead for mercy. What profit is there in my death if I go down to the pit? Will the dust praise you? Will it tell of your faithfulness? Hear, O Lord, and be merciful to me. O Lord, be my helper." To plead with God for mercy would be enough to gain God's mercy. Favor is His default, and He is gracious. But David exemplifies a further way people of faith should respond to God, because we know the way God has revealed Himself through His Word. David reasons with God. After asking for mercy, he essentially says, "How can I glorify you if I die? What would my death accomplish?" He is making an argument to God about God's own glory. Charles Spurgeon said that God loves it when His saints reason with Him. It shows that we have taken God's words to heart and are being governed and shaped by them. It isn't manipulative or combative. It isn't bending God to our will, but bending our will to His, because His word and His glory are shaping us. So we repent, throwing ourselves fully on the mercy of God and pleading with Him according to His own words. And when we do, He overflows with mercy.
0: Author-speaker Barnabas Piper is a pastor at Emmanuel Nashville. 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

Yes, 1, 2, 3, up to affinity. This is Michael with 88.3 WCQR. God has been incredibly good to us, hasn't he? But hey, as you're with us in this moment, we're getting a little bit closer to, yes, some Bible trivia coming up in about 10 minutes or so. Stick around for that. But up next, wonderful song from CeCe Winans. Here she is with Worthy of It All.

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Thank you for supporting 88.3 WCQR.

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1: Welcome in. 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And guess what time it is? Why, yes, it might be time to do your favorite thing. It's probably drink coffee. At least that's my guess. So while you're going to get some more coffee, oh, that wonderful elixir of life. Let's go ahead and put on our thinky caps because it is, in fact, time for a little bit of Bible trivia. And so you have your thinky caps on. Okay, here we go. The question for this round, it will be this. How old was Noah when he eventually passed away? And I'm going to go ahead and say this. If you get it within 50 years, we'll count it as right because, you know, people in biblical times, especially in the beginning, they lived a little bit longer than others. With that being said, maybe I'm throwing you off and he died at a younger age. But once again, how old was Noah when he passed away? Well, according to Genesis 9:29, he was 950 years old. And so if you got that within 50 years, congratulations. You know your stuff. If not, no worries. You'll have a chance next time we're back with Bible trivia.

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1: God has used WCQR in my life probably now for about 15 to 20 years. 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And that's been over the last 15, 20 years or longer and everything. So that's where it means a lot to me.
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Isaiah 55:6. Seek the Lord while he may be found. 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

You gotta love some of the accidents through history. This is Michael with 88.3 WCQR. And that's because, you know, if you're looking at science or discovery over the time, a lot of them that have happened throughout history, they were just complete accidents. Like, for example, the microwave oven. No one was trying to make the microwave oven, but praise God that it exists, because sometimes I'm not patient and I need to microwave things, right? Engineer Percy Spencer noticed a chocolate bar in his pocket was melting quicker than it should have when it was near radar equipment. Boom. Leads to the invention of the microwave. Post-it notes for somebody who doesn't remember things sometimes and has post-it notes all over his office, probably too many. Well, there's a guy named Spencer Silver. He was trying to make the super strong adhesive, one of the best adhesives that was ever made. And instead, he made one of the weakest adhesives that was ever made. And, you know, that led to post-it notes, because they're like, oh, we can stick this here, but then remove it if we want to. That wasn't on the docket, and yet it happened. You know, the slinky. Slinkies are fun, right? A naval engineer, Richard James, he accidentally knocked a spring off a shelf and watched it kind of walk across the floor. And he went, I bet that would make a good children's toy. So, boom, slinky ends up being invented. So I say all those things. You know, sometimes in life, there are hard situations we go through or accidental situations. You're like, this is not going according to plan. And I'm often there. Good things can come out of the accidents. Good things can come out of the things that weren't planned. It just takes an open mind and looking for the good in the situations around you.

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1: Partly cloudy skies and pleasant today. Warm with low humidity levels and a light breeze out of the northwest. Highs in the upper 70s to lower 80s. Some clouds and cool tonight. Lows in the lower to middle 50s. A taste of fall. Mostly sunny skies and warmer Tuesday with humidity levels staying low. Highs tomorrow in the lower to middle 80s. Warming into the upper 80s on Wednesday with a chance of a shower or thunderstorm afternoon. I'm meteorologist David Boyd in the Storm Track Weather Center. 88.

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The youngins and the worth of things. This is Michael with 88.3 WCQR. And the other day I had some friends over and they brought their youngins. So my mom was just kind of hanging out with them as we're doing our thing. And partway through, I guess Finley had gotten into crafts. And so she came down with crafts and she's like, here's one for mom and here's one for dad. And they're like, cool. And I'm like, Finley, do I get a craft? And she's like, eh, maybe. I'm like, okay. So she wanders back upstairs. While longer, she ends up coming back down with more crafts. She's like, here's one for mom and here's one for dad. And I'm like, Finley, do I not get crafts this time? And she's like, nah, not yet. And I'm like, okay. I'm like, what if I paid you? What if I paid you a nickel? She's like, no. I was like, what if I paid you a dime? I'm like, no. What if I paid you 100 pennies? She's like, no. And so she starts going up the stairs and one of my friends is like, you need to offer her more. What if we do a million? I'm like, oh yeah, yeah. I'm like, Finley, what about for $1 million? Can I have a craft? And she said, no, not yet. And about that time, her dad turned around. He said, you know, you were wanting a craft. I heard you would pay $1 million. So I would sell that to you. I was like, no. The value of it, it lowered significantly the second she handed it over to you. And so, it's just funny. Youngins, I think she's what, 4, not quite wrapped head around money and stuff yet. And because her craft, she was not going to part for it for even $1 million.

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sometimes we need a little bit of that in our life, right? This is Michael with 88.3 WCQR. I mean, I've talked about this before, but it's like a lot of times even our thoughts or the things that we're feeling, like I have to look at it and go, do I trust those? Are they right? Because a portion of the time they're not. And so I think we can be like Emerson Day. We can lean into scripture, lean into, you know, who God is and go, hey, devil, get behind me. Those thoughts and, you know, what I'm feeling in this, it isn't about you and making you known. Those are wrong. And the cool thing is, you know, even when we go in the wrong direction for a little bit and we follow some of that stuff, well, God is still good. He's still there for us, and he's there with his arms wide open when we turn back and go in the direction that he's called us into. And, you know, his goodness, a little bit of what's sung about in this next one from Matthew West. Here he is with good.

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1: 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It's God working through ordinary people. And it's all made possible because you gave. 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

Between the rush of the morning and the wind down at night, school days can feel like a blur. But 88.3 WCQR is with you every step of the way. Uplifting music, a word of inspiration, and a reminder that God is present in every part of your day.

Hey, this is Michael with 88.3 WCQR, and it is time for an oldie but a goodie. A lot of beautiful songs have come out over the years. I love taking some time to reflect on one every single day. And so with that being said, on to the song and the artist here for this afternoon. But I'll go ahead and say, this group, so many number one hits over the years, so many that are still spinning on radio because they're not falling in popularity, really. But this one was from their debut album, ended up coming out, you know, over in 2003. And this song on that album, 14 weeks at number one, pretty incredible as a whole. But they ended up with, I think it was their third straight number one single from their debut album, which is another incredible feat. But I was looking into the background from this, and it seems that they had some help, you know, as they were breaking into the music industry. And one Mr. Stephen Curtis Chapman helped co-write this song. And not only that, he co-produced their first album of this. And so a pretty cool, I guess, coming together of some of the big bands and a well-known artist at the time for this album. But this song, I remember singing it, I guess I was 11 years old, and it was one of my favorites because, yes, it had a good tune, but it had a good message as well for me as a youngin', because it's talking about David, you know. What did David do? He took down Goliath. He talks about, you know, yeah, Peter, who stepped out of the boat. And it's a reminder then, as it is today, that God calls us into hard moments. And when we step out of the boat or we go before the giant, those are the moments that we get to see God come through in a big way. And if it's true in scripture, I think it's probably true for you and me here today. A lot of times the biggest movements of God come as we step out in faith. And that's what Casting Crowns sings about in their 2004 hit, Voice of Truth.

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1: God has used 88.3 in my life in so many ways. 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One moment in particular comes to mind. My father-in-law had something. It was an infection, or they were worried it was a tumor at some point in his brain. And a song came on that was just, like, I sent it to our whole family and was like, guys, this is my prayer through this whole thing. And it was just so powerful to me in that moment.
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Romans 10:9. If you declare with your mouth, Jesus is Lord, and believe in your heart that God raised him from the dead, you will be saved. 88.3 WCQR.

Tiny wins over life can make things a lot better. This is Michael with 88.3 WCQR. And one of the just very good books that I've read here in the last couple of years is one that's called Atomic Habits. And maybe you've heard about it. It came over by, I believe it's James Clear. And so he talks about there's actually science behind doing little things well. And so they talk about neural pathways, looking at them in little things that you're doing every day. And think about it like a forest. And how do you make a trail? Well, every time you walk down that trail, the pathway becomes a little bit more visible and a little bit easier to lean into over time. And so James, he goes and says, this is like compound interest. It's kind of like a web, because one little strand by itself, it doesn't look very impressive. It seems weak, but strand by strand over time, that web becomes incredibly strong and interconnected. And so when you're looking at habits, like that's how it works. Like little things add up to bigger things, making the bed, going on a walk, choosing gratitude, reading scripture, sending the encouraging text, like doing the hard thing first instead of procrastinating. You don't even have to do it for a long period of time. You just take the little wins of, you know, doing it for 5 minutes. And over time, those neural pathways become stronger and it turns into something bigger as it grows and the web expands. And so I just want to encourage you today, just because it's small, you don't feel like you can do much in the moment, don't overlook it. You're strengthening the neural pathways. Little wins are still wins. And tiny, faithful choices have a way of weaving together something that is so much stronger than you realize.

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1: Partly cloudy skies and pleasant today. Warm with low humidity levels and a light breeze out of the northwest. Highs in the upper 70s to lower 80s. Some clouds and cool tonight. Lows in the lower to middle 50s, a taste of fall. Mostly sunny skies and warmer Tuesday, with humidity levels staying low. Highs tomorrow in the lower to middle 80s. Warming into the upper 80s on Wednesday, with a chance of a shower or thunderstorm afternoon. I'm meteorologist David Boyd in the Storm Track Weather Center. 88.

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Sometimes it's just worth doing again. This is Michael with 88.3 WCQR. And this quote comes over from the late, great Thomas Edison, of course, inventor over here in the 19th century. He said, "I have not failed. I've just found 10,000 ways that won't work." And, you know, kind of a funny quote, because once again, iconic American inventor has a total of 1,093 U.S. patents, including like the incandescent light bulb, the phonograph, one of the first recording things that we have ever had created in 1877, motion pictures, you know, given over to him as well, on top of so many other things. And you're like, well, it seems like he was succeeding a whole lot. So, like, yeah, of course, he failed occasionally. But, you know, it goes even further than this, because one of his other famous quotes is this, and I think it applies to you and me. Our greatest weakness lies in giving up. The most certain way to succeed is always just to try one more time. So you might not be an inventor today. I'm not an inventor. but we can lean in one more time in a lot of areas in our life, whether it be, you know, forming good habits, sharing the gospel with somebody who doesn't know him, or just leaning into that new thing one more time. Success does not come immediately or quickly, but it often comes with just a little bit more effort. Once again, take it over here from Thomas Edison, who once said, "Our greatest weakness lies in giving up. The most certain way to succeed is to always try one more time."

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Welcome in. This is Michael with 88.3 WCQR. And yeah, there is nobody quite like Jesus. Nobody quite like God and what he's able to do continually throughout the course of scripture. And you get to see that time and time again, which is why I love this next song coming up by Jamie McDonald. A reminder that when we look at, you know, scripture, when we look at our own lives, it is a reminder that it doesn't really matter what we go through. Because Jesus has come through in the past, well, there's probably no chance he's going to fall through in the future. Here's Jamie McDonald with Ain't No Way.

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Thank you for being a part of what we do every day.

Breathe in the beauty of God's creation this summer and breathe in the truth of God's word every day, right here on 88.3 WCQR.

Welcome in. This is Michael with 88.3 WCQR, and it's time for our power verse for the day, and it's located over here in Matthew 6, 26. It says this, "Look at the birds of the air. They neither sow nor reap nor gather into barns, and yet your heavenly Father feeds them. Are you not much more value than they?" I love this piece of scripture over in Matthew chapter 6 because it runs through a bunch of things, you know, that we kind of sometimes struggle with, you know, being able to, you know, get food or being adorned like the lilies of the field, I guess, as it refers to. And he goes, you know, people worry over what they should eat or drink or wear and all of these things, but your Father knows that you need them. What is the call for us to focus and worry about this? No, it's to seek first the kingdom of God and his righteousness. And he goes on to say, all these things will be added to you as well. And so a lot of things that we can get caught up. I don't know if you do this, but like looking a week, 2 weeks, a month, a year, multiple years in the future. And it can be paralyzing sometimes. But the most important thing in any circumstance is to pursue God and to do good with what is in front of us here today, trusting the rest of it and the results up to him. So once again, wonderful reminder over here from Matthew 6, 26. Look at the birds of the air. They neither sow nor reap nor gather into barns, and yet the heavenly Father feeds them. Are you not of more value than

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1: Some mornings coming in to work, I'm not having a great day, and I just know that God is using your all's music to change my day, to change my outlook. And there was even a day the first week of school that if my little Honda could have done a burnout out of the parking lot, I hate to say this, but I believe it would have. I just was ready to go and turn on the ignition, what's blaring on the radio, but the song that says, I'm so blessed, and just keeps repeating it. So God really is like, you know, chill out. You're blessed. You've got this. I'm going to get you through it.
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Zephaniah 3:17, "The Lord your God is with you, the mighty warrior who saves. He will take great delight in you. In his love, he will no longer rebuke you, but will rejoice over you with singing." 88.3 WCQR.

had to check up and see if it was true. This is Michael with 88.3 WCQR. And it turns out it was. Did you know that your morning coffee, it exists because plants are trying to keep away bugs? And seriously, like, caffeine is a natural pesticide. And so, like, what this means is, you know, the coffee plants with the coffee beans and everything on it, it's there to paralyze and repel insects that are trying to eat the coffee plant. And so if you're ever like, I need caffeine, apparently the coffee plant was like that too. I need caffeine, but to keep the bugs away. And so, you know, good news, luckily, even though it is a pesticide, works very differently, very, very differently, caffeine does within humans than it does in insects. Otherwise, I think our morning lattes and morning coffee would end up being a much bigger commitment. it's just funny. Coffee plants, yes, they need it to keep away the bugs. And I need it so that I'm okay to interact with other humans first thing in the morning.

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1: Partly cloudy skies and pleasant today. Warm with low humidity levels and a light breeze out of the northwest. Highs in the upper 70s to lower 80s. Some clouds and cool tonight. Lows in the lower to middle 50s. A taste of fall. Mostly sunny skies and warmer Tuesday with humidity levels staying low. Highs tomorrow in the lower to middle 80s. Warming into the upper 80s on Wednesday with a chance of a shower or thunderstorm afternoon. I'm meteorologist David Boyd in the Storm Track Weather Center. 80.

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Thank you for making it possible.

If you can't sleep all the way through the night, maybe it's because of how we were hardwired. This is Michael with 88.3 WCQR. And it might be hardwiring or just, you know, the environment that we're in as a whole. But through the majority of history, they have found that, you know, most people, they kind of slept in two different blocks. And even through some writings, and this isn't just one place of the world. I mean, they're looking at Italy and England and places of Africa, like all these places. They find references to first and second sleep. And so the mindset and the thought of it is, you know, before we had electricity, whenever you're, you know, living off

you know, when you got tired again, you went back to sleep for second sleep. And so if you're not making it quite through an entire night, well, maybe it's not insomnia. Yeah, maybe it's just a little bit of how you're hardwired and an opportunity, maybe, as in the people of old, spending some time in prayer and just focusing in on maybe what God's leading into in those moments.

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Welcome in. This is Michael with 88.3 WCQR. And I just have to say thank you because the music, the encouragement, the promises, they are not here without people like you. People like John from Abington, Doreen over from Johnson City, Christy from Kingsport, and so many others. Because as a 501c3, completely listener funded, which means that the promises, the reminders of God's goodness, the music, the verses, they don't continue without you. And so as we are nearing here, our fall fundraiser. Thank you for those who have already given, being part of that challenge fund, who have sent back in those yellow envelopes that are over in the houses. But you can join in and be part of that as well here today by just going over to WCQR.org. And once you're there, you will see a wonderful place where you can just click on "This is my story, this is my song," boom, and be part of the giving family, helping to share that encouragement with others around us. But once again, it takes a community. 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

lot of advancements in science, a lot of cool medical things, but I didn't know that feather transplants were an option. This is Michael with 88.3 WCQR, and an owl was found within a cement mixer from a Good Samaritan. And as you know, things that fly often need to be a little bit lighter to be able to fly. Concrete, it doesn't fly as well. And so they got it over to a nonprofit called Wild Friends. They cleaned up our great horned owl friend that was found in the cement mixer, and they went, okay, owls molt, and so whenever it's finished molting, it will be able to fly again. So they waited patiently, and it did not molt in the same way that was needed. The feathers just were not growing back, whether it be because of the concrete or whatnot, and so you still had trouble flying. And so that's when they started to look into options to get him back in the air again, and they found imping. And so what imping was collecting donor feathers and attaching it to the bird with adhesive to give it the ability to fly again. And so they went after this, they brought in a veterinarian, and then they ended up going in for a 90-minute procedure to help this great horned owl. And so the feathers were laid out to replicate each wing, and they took time going in and putting them in the right places to kind of replicate what the owl's feathers would have looked like to produce flight. And ultimately, they ended up getting him back into the air, which is just such an amazing thing, later releasing him. One of the quotes that they got out of this is they said, "I was beside myself knowing that after all this time, he was finally healthy and back in the wild. It was such a good feeling." A lot of cool advancements in science, a lot of cool things that people have just figured out as a whole. A feel-good story over here about our great horned owl getting back into the air after a feather transplant.

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1: 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I started listening when I wasn't in the best time, you know, of my life, going through a separation that ultimately ended in divorce. 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It's always been uplifting to me as well. It gives me an idea that, yeah, I'm not alone in this world, or I'm not the only one going through certain struggles. There's always someone else, and I believe that 88.3 helps us as believers come along beside each other and encourage each other as well.
0: Share that reminder by giving online today at WCQR.org.

Nahum 1:7. The Lord is good, a refuge in times of trouble. He cares for those who trust in Him. 88.3 WCQR.

Isn't it nice to know in a world where everyone is upset about something? Maybe it doesn't matter that much. This is Michael with 88.3 WCQR. And given, yeah, there are some things worth being upset with, but I think that the litmus test we have for those are lining it up against the word of God and going, hey, you know, what is good and what is right? And the other stuff, we have to hold them loosely, because I'm going to tell you this, I don't trust myself part of the time. Now, if you're sitting there going, I think that this kind of being upset about certain things is unique to this time in history, it turns out we're always human. You don't have to look any further than the 11th century Italy, where apparently, according to a fact that I found, there was outrage due to the introduction of the fork. Yes, a fork that you eat with. That was brought over by the Byzantine Empire, and it sparked major outrage, particularly within the religious sphere. And you go, how in the world do you get to this point? Well, apparently priests, notably one named Saint Peter Damian, argued that using a tool to eat was a rejection of God's design. Because why had God given us fingers if we were meant to use a fork? And so doing so, you know, was deemed sinful. And they also made the connection. They're like, you know, Satan has the pitchfork, right? He even has the word in it, right? And so that caused a huge schism over in the 11th century. And you might look at that today and go, man, that's a little bit silly, a little bit silly. And I think I'd agree with you. But at the same time, we have to go, how many things do I, Michael, or, you know, us as individuals, how many things do we hold that really has no negative connotations when held up to scripture? And how many things, you know, 200, 300 years from now, are people going to look back and go, you know, a lot of people thought this thing, and I kind of thought that was silly.

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1: WCQI. Partly cloudy skies and pleasant today. Warm with low humidity levels and a light breeze out of the northwest. Highs in the upper 70s to lower 80s. Some clouds and cool tonight. Lows in the lower to middle 50s. A taste of fall. Mostly sunny skies and warmer Tuesday with humidity levels staying low. Highs tomorrow in the lower to middle 80s. Warming into the upper 80s on Wednesday with a chance of a shower or thunderstorm afternoon. I'm meteorologist David Boyd in the Storm Track Weather Center. 80.

But with that being said, are you ready for your question this round? Okay, here we go. Question for this round is this. What are the top five U.S. states by highest total number of degree-granting college and university institutions? I know. So basically, what states have the most colleges? So you're going to have a little bit of time to mold this one over as we're going into this next song by Sidewalk Prophets. Once again, what are the top five states for having the highest number of college degree-granting colleges and universities? Mull it over as we step into this one. You love me anyway.

Welcome in. This is Michael with 88.3 WCQR. And on the front end of that song, the question was posed for top five today. What are the top five U.S. states with the highest number of college or number of degree granting college and university institutions over here in the United States? And so you had some time to mull that over and go, huh, where do I feel like there are a bunch of colleges at? Well, we'll see how you ended up doing here this round. And so in fifth place, we have Pennsylvania with 301 schools. In the fourth position, we have Florida, 328.

eight degree-giving schools. In third place, Texas, with 394 schools. And this next one actually kind of surprised me a little bit. Maybe it shouldn't have. New York with 423 schools. And what had number one? Well, that would be California with a total number of 644 degree granting colleges and universities. And so if you ended up getting three out of five of those this time, congratulations. You know your stuff. If not, no worries. You'll have a chance next time we're back with Top 5.

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2: So Northeast State Community College is having their first day of class today. King University over in Bristol, their first day of class, and then the Buccaneers of East Tennessee State University, first day of school. What a big day. I know many of these schools had ETSU, King, and I know Milligan had move-in day over the weekend, and it's just a big day today. My daughter Grace had her first day back. Aww. Yeah, I don't know how she's feeling about that. I tried to talk to her about it last night. She's like, she goes, I'm glad to get back to a routine, but I'm not excited about class. And I'm like, I think the two go hand in hand, girl. So let's continue to pray for those college students as they start their first day of school.
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1: Oh, so corny.
0: But they're dad jokes. It's time for the dad joke of the day.
1: You know that person that they don't need just one idea or suggestion. You need to send them a whole book. Good afternoon, Christian and Amanda with you.
2: And our friend Miranda loves to send me every dad joke that she finds.
1: Which she knows you need all the help you can get.
2: I am so appreciative of it. And so this one, though, Amanda, I think is definitely my favorite. And I hope you enjoy it as well. So are you ready?
1: I'm ready.
2: Okay. What is a Karate Kid's favorite drink?
1: What?
2: Water!
3: Yay!

0: Your giving does this.
1: I lost my mom in January and my dad in March. So it really was a tough year. I battled depression and anxiety extremely bad. I'm a recovering alcoholic and a veteran, and I've dealt with some mental problems before that, but it got very serious. And these songs that I've listened to, you know, for instance, Brighter Days, those brighter days truly came. And I know that my mom and dad are in a better place, way better than where we're at. And it shows me God does these things for a reason. And I know I've got God on my side, and it's unreal. You guys try to bring light to the darkness when people are in tough spots, or even if they're in good spots, bringing the glory to God that he deserves. And you guys help us understand that through music.
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0: What did you do this weekend with this beautiful weather that we had? I think it was the first weekend in months.
1: Oh my goodness, I know.
0: With really no rain. Good afternoon, Amanda with you and Christian here on WCQR.
1: And so me and my family went on a hike to, it was Sill Branch Falls there in Unicoi. And okay. So we've been wanting to go on more hikes, but because like every weekend for the last 15 million years it has rained, we just haven't had the ability to do so. And so there was, you know, Saturday it was looking beautiful, and so we went out, and you know, it's only like a 30 minute drive for us, and did the hike up to the falls. Yeah. beautiful hike, beautiful falls, and it was just one of those of, you know, these fun activities that get the kids outside, get them off their screens, into nature, you know, a little bit of exercise, and just like, we are blessed to be in such a beautiful area. There's so many trails, so many areas that you can just go out, unplug for a little bit, and enjoy God's creation.
0: I tell you, it's just a great reminder. You know, with summer still here, fall around the corner, what a great time to just plan.
1: Yeah.
0: Because like Christian said, you don't have to go very far to see so much of God's beautiful creation in your backyard.

0: good.
1: 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To schedule a tour, they can be reached at 423-232-5500.
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3: Pleasant conditions this evening. Some clouds around tonight and cool. Lows in the lower to middle 50s. A taste of fall. Mostly sunny and warmer Tuesday with humidity levels staying low. Highs tomorrow in the lower to middle 80s. Warming into the upper 80s Wednesday. The chance of a shower or thunderstorm afternoon, especially across the higher terrain. Scattered rain and thunderstorms around on Thursday. More humid with highs in the middle 80s. I'm meteorologist David Boyd in the Storm Track Forecast Weather Center.

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0: Generosity is a act of worship, and it is it's a huge step of faith.
1: Mm-hmm.
0: You're listening to Christian and Amanda here on WCQR. You know, it's an act of worship and a step of faith because you're saying, like, you know, God, I am trusting you with this because you have, you know, everything we have is because of God, is what mm-hmm. he has blessed us with. And you were saying, you know, I'm going to give a portion back. I'm going to donate something because I know that you are going to use that for so much more.
1: A statement that was made Sunday in church is you spend your time and your money on the things that are

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1: Wow.
0: And here he is. 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

0: All right, y'all. It's time to flex those faith muscles today. Good afternoon, Christian and Amanda here with you on WCQR. And today's Daily Power Verse is something probably most of us could flex our muscles a little bit more on, and that's when it comes to worry. You know, you may have some pressing uncertainties in your life as we start another week together. Trouble at work may be wearing you down. Concern for your kids, man, especially back to school, if there's already some things coming up there, may keep you up at night. Bills might look big at the end of the month, because here we are in the last full week of August. And a simple visit to your doctor can turn your life upside down.
1: And in the book of Matthew in the Bible, chapter 6, verse 26, it says, "Look at the birds of the air. They neither sow nor reap nor gather into barns, and yet your heavenly Father feeds them. Are you not of more value than they?" Like, this verse is talking about the foolishness of worry, because God loves us so much. He is taking care of everything in your life.
0: I mean, I want to ask you something today.
1: Yeah.
0: Is worrying about whatever it is on your plate today, is worrying going to change the situation?
1: Oh, that's good. Yeah.
0: No,
1: definitely
0: it's not. But you know who can? God.
1: Mm-hmm.
0: So when those anxious thoughts start to come in, y'all, call to mind God's promises, like here in this verse, and think about and pray about His faithfulness.

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0: What was the last like school fundraiser you maybe were a part of, or you know, maybe you contributed to? You're listening to Christian and Amanda here on WCQR. There are so many different school fundraisers. And I know, you know, if your kids are heavily active in sports, it's like you got, there's fundraiser after fundraisers to help, you know, provide for the equipment and all the stuff that goes on with those sports.
1: I mean, absolutely. I feel like school has only been in a hot minute. And I know
0: it's been like 2 weeks.
1: We've already been asked to do a fundraiser. And it's just one of those things, y'all, you know, it's one of those things like, you know, it's coming, but no matter how much you can expect it, it doesn't make it any easier. I tell you this, though, it is one thing I'm grateful for with social media. Social media has made fundraising a little bit easier.
0: For sure. Yeah. Because you can, you know, if you're selling a case of something, you just post it on your Facebook feed and be like, all right, hey, anybody want to help?
1: People can message me and let me know that they definitely want to get involved.
0: For sure. Or, you know, if you work at a radio station, you just ask your co-host and they'll most likely contribute to it as well.
1: Especially if you know they drink such beverage that you're trying to sell because you see them with it every so often. I'm like, Christian, how would you like a case of your favorite beverage and support Jackson as well.

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1: God has used WCQR in my life probably now for about 15 to 20 years. 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And that's been over the last 15, 20 years or longer and everything. So that's where it means a lot to me.
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0: That was Crowder and Good God Almighty. Thanks for hanging out with us this afternoon. You're listening to Christian and Amanda here on WCQR. And Crowder takes the stage at 8 p.m. tonight at the Appalachian Fair.
1: Now, there are a few reserve seating available, but the really cool thing about the Appalachian Fair with their concerts is when you pay the $10 gate fee to get into the fair, you actually can sit in the bleachers. Mm-hmm. They've got some grass area there. So
0: there's no additional cost to that. You just have to get into the fair.
1: That's right. That gets you into the fair and to be able to see the concert. Now, if you want the reserve seating where they have the folding chair there near the stage, there are a few of those left. And y'all, the weather looks great for this evening.
0: For sure.
1: And I have seen Crowder multiple times, y'all, and he is amazing.
0: Never disappoints.
1: So musically talented. I have been to concerts with him where I think every song he brings out a different instrument to perform to that song. So it is going to be a great night of worship. If you want to get those reserved seating tickets for tonight's event at 8 with Crowder, head over to WCQR.org, click events, click concerts, and you'll see the link there for Crowder tonight, Appalachian Fair in Gray.

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1: Pleasant conditions this evening. Some clouds around tonight and cool. Lows in the lower to middle 50s. A taste of fall. Mostly sunny and warmer Tuesday with humidity levels staying low. Highs tomorrow in the lower to middle 80s. Warming into the upper 80s Wednesday with a chance of a shower or thunderstorm afternoon, especially across the higher terrain. Scattered rain thunderstorms around on Thursday. More humid with highs in the middle 80s. I'm meteorologist David Boyd in the Storm Track 5 Weather Center.

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1: You don't have to wait any longer. 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
2: 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Don't procrastinate. 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

0: nothing in your story surprises God or even slips through his grasp. Thanks for joining us this afternoon. 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
1: What are you trying to control that you need to release into his hands today? You see, because God holds everything in his hands, y'all, including yesterday's failures, today's challenges, and tomorrow's surprises. Nothing surprises God. Not the decision you regret from 5 years ago, not the problem that's going to keep you up tonight, not the curveball heading your way next month. Because the hands that formed the mountains and flung the stars into space, guess what? They're the same hands that are holding you right now.

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0: And what was it like, you know, learning how to drive? Do you remember that? 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
1: Okay, to clarify, are you talking about us individually driving, yes. us learning how to drive, or us, especially if we have kids or grandkids, them learning how to drive and we're in the car with them? Because I feel like those are two very different situations. So I have shared, my son Jackson just recently got his permit, y'all. And so he was spending some time with me on Saturday. It was just me and him. And I said, you want to drive? And I didn't know what to expect. Y'all, it took him over a month to even get his permit to do the testing, and to get it. So he's not been very motivated when it comes to driving.
0: So crazy.
1: And he was really reluctant Saturday.
0: Yeah.
1: And I was like, come on. I was like, it's just me and you. I was in the van. I was like, you can do this. Mm-hmm. And so I put him on, if you're familiar with Johnson City going into Elizabethan, we got off the Milligan University exit there at Milligan Highway, and we switched. And I told him, I said, you're just going to get right back on the four lane heading into Elizabethan. He looks at me, y'all. I wish I had a way to capture to you like his face. He looked at me
0: like his mom.
1: Yeah, he looked at me like, you're crazy. But here's the thing with my son Jackson. He doesn't just give me the facial expressions, y'all. He will tell me.
0: Yeah.
1: He said, no. I said, yes. He said, no. And I said, yes. And so finally he pulls out and he goes, this is ridiculous, Mom. This is crazy. I can't believe you're making me get on the four lane. So then we were going to drive into Elizabethan and get gas. And he's like, no, there's no way I am turning with oncoming traffic into the gas station. So we pulled over at the Elizabethan golf course and I drove. But then I told him, I said, after gas, you're going to drive home. But we'll go on Milligan Highway. Y'all, I got home and I told my mom, I said, I don't know how you and Daddy did this with three girls, three different times, 4 years apart. How did you do this?

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1: God has used 88.3 in my life in so many ways. 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One moment in particular comes to mind. My father-in-law had something. It was an infection, or they were worried it was a tumor at some point in his brain. And a song came on that was just, like, I sent it to our whole family and was like, guys, this is my prayer through this whole thing. And it was just so powerful to me in that moment.
0: Share the love of Jesus and support the ministry at WCQR.org.

0: When was the last time you were seated in a different seat in your vehicle and you quickly realized the driving experience, the riding experience is very different depending on the seat that you are in? Good afternoon, Christian and Amanda here with you on WCQR. And I just shared that, you know, I took my son Jackson driving a little bit this weekend. He's got his learner's permit. And I quickly realized I have not spent a ton of time in the passenger seat of my van.
1: Yeah. Oh, I get that.
0: And being in the passenger seat, one feels differently, especially when your kid, your 15-year-old kid who is learning to drive, is the one driving.
1: Oh, goodness.
0: I felt like y'all were going to hit every mailbox, every trash can, hit every curb we came in contact with.
1: So I have a friend of mine that has a imported vehicle. Like, it's an older, like, 90s van that's a right-hand drive vehicle.
0: Oh.
1: I was in the passenger seat of that. Now you're on the middle lane, like you're in the left hand, you're the left side of the vehicle. So the oncoming traffic is what you're going towards, not a mailbox. And oh my goodness, that was terrifying.

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1: WCQI. Pleasant conditions this evening. Some clouds around tonight and cool. Lows in the lower to middle 50s. A taste of fall. Mostly sunny and warmer Tuesday with humidity levels staying low. Highs tomorrow in the lower to middle 80s. Warming into the upper 80s Wednesday with a chance of a shower or thunderstorm afternoon, especially across the higher terrain. Scattered rain thunderstorms around on Thursday. More humid with highs in the middle 80s. I'm meteorologist David Boyd in the Storm Track Forecast Weather Center.

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0: generosity is a act of worship, and it is a it's a huge step of faith.
1: Mm-hmm.
0: You're listening to Christian and Amanda here on WCQR. You know, it's an act of worship and a step of faith because you're saying, like, you know, God, I am trusting you with this. Because you have, you know, everything we have is because of God, is what mm-hmm. he has blessed us with. And you were saying, you know, I'm going to give a portion back. I'm going to donate something because I know that you are going to use that for so much more.
1: A statement that was made Sunday in church is you spend your time and your money on the things that are important to you. And I want you to think about that for a second.
0: Mm-hmm.
1: And when we look at the 4% who make the decision to make WCQR, this ministry, as part of that time and money spent, we are so grateful.
0: Oh, yeah.
1: And especially for those of you who choose to be monthly donors, especially doing that $30 a month, that dollar a day, how you spend your time and your money is what's most important to you. A dollar a day, you say yes to WCQR. Mm-hmm. And Don did that. He is from Johnson City. Now, they got involved in the spring fundraiser with their first gift,
0: wow.
1: Christian.
0: And that's
1: here
0: amazing.
1: He is. Yes, here he is saying, yes, I want to do this every day,
0: man,
1: every month, doing
0: you.
1: That $30 a month. Don, thank you. Now, Don went online. He went to WCQR.org to make his early gift for the fall fundraiser. 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
1: Thank you. 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

0: in addition to family-friendly events that you love looking for and going to, so grateful there are other resources you can check out on our WCQR event calendar. Good afternoon, Christian and Amanda here with you. And those events that really focus on our hearts and our faith and let us dive deeper into the relationships that we have with Jesus, and especially just facing the craziness of this world, y'all. And one of those events is happening tomorrow night. It's called Care Night, and this is happening at Colonial Heights Christian Church in Kingsport. Mm-hmm. And I love this. It's healing, hope, and restoration. It's a safe, welcoming place to find support, encouragement, and practical help, including grief share, divorce care, and a regeneration program that is helping you find freedom from life-controlling struggles. So you can find more details on Care Night. They're hosted by Colonial Heights Christian Church on the event calendar.
1: And we all have these habits or know someone that has habits, hurts, or hang-ups. And it doesn't mean like an addiction or anything like that. It could mean so much more. Mm-hmm. And that is what Celebrate Recovery is all about. And there is actually a few Celebrate Recoveries going on. There's one on Tuesday and one on Thursday, both in the evening time. 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

0: What did you do this weekend with this beautiful weather that we had? I think it was the first weekend in months.
1: Oh, my goodness. I know.
0: With really no rain. Good afternoon, Amanda with you and Christian here on WCQR.
1: And so me and my family went on a hike to Sill Branch Falls there in Unicoi. And we've been wanting to go on more hikes, but because like every weekend for the last 15 million years it has rained, we just haven't had the ability to do so. And so there was, you know, Saturday it was looking beautiful, and so we went out, and you know, it's only like a 30 minute drive for us, and did the hike up to the falls. Yeah. beautiful hike, beautiful falls, and it was just one of those of, you know, these fun activities that get the kids outside, get them off their screens, into nature, you know, a little bit of exercise, and just like, we are blessed to be in such a beautiful area. There's so many trails, so many areas that you can just go out, unplug for a little bit, and enjoy God's creation.
0: I tell you, it's just a great reminder. You know, with summer still here, fall around the corner, what a great time to just plan.
1: Yeah.
0: Because like Christian said, you don't have to go very far to see so much of God's beautiful creation in your backyard.

0: Your giving does this.
1: Some mornings coming in to work, I'm not having a great day, and I just know that God is using your all's music to change my day, to change my outlook. And there was even a day the first week of school that if my little Honda could have done a burnout out of the parking lot, I hate to say this, but I believe it would have. I just was ready to go and turn on the ignition, what's blaring on the radio, but the song that says, I'm so blessed, and just keeps repeating it. So God really is like, you know, chill out. You're blessed. You've got this. I'm going to get you through it.
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0: What is a hobby that you have? And maybe it's not like a mainstream hobby. You're listening to Christian and Amanda here on WCQR.
1: I'm quickly learning that one of my hobbies is actually two separate hobbies.
0: Oh, okay.
1: And it comes with crafting.
0: Okay.
1: So if you are a crafter or you know a crafter, you're going to identify with this 100%. Collecting and gathering craft materials is one hobby. Because y'all actually crafting with them is a completely separate hobby. Mm. All you have to do is look in my storage. I actually have a separate craft storage.
0: Oh my goodness.
1: And you can tell it's two different, definitely two different hobbies for me.

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1: Pleasant conditions this evening. Some clouds around tonight and cool. Lows in the lower to middle 50s. A taste of fall. Mostly sunny and warmer Tuesday with humidity levels staying low. Highs tomorrow in the lower to middle 80s. Warming into the upper 80s Wednesday. The chance of a shower or thunderstorm afternoon, especially across the higher terrain. Scattered rain and thunderstorms around on Thursday. More humid with highs in the middle 80s. I'm meteorologist David Boyd in the Storm Track 5 Weather Center. 80.

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0: All right, y'all, it's time to flex those faith muscles today. Good afternoon, Christian and Amanda here with you on WCQR. And today's Daily Power Verse is something probably most of us could flex our muscles a little bit more on, and that's when it comes to worry. You know, you may have some pressing uncertainties in your life as we start another week together. Trouble at work may be wearing you down. Concern for your kids, man, especially back to school, if there's already some things coming up there, may keep you up at night. Bills might look big at the end of the month, because here we are in the last full week of August, and a simple visit to your doctor can turn your life upside down.
1: And in the book of Matthew in the Bible, chapter 6, verse 26, it says, look at the birds of the air. They neither sow nor reap nor gather into barns, and yet your heavenly Father feeds them. Are you not of more value than they? Like, this verse is talking about the foolishness of worry, because God loves us so much. He is taking care of everything in your life.
0: I mean, I want to ask you something today.
1: Yeah.
0: Is worrying about whatever it is on your plate today, is worrying going to change the situation?
1: Oh, that's good. Yeah.
0: No, definitely not. But you know who can? God.
1: Mm-hmm.
0: So when those anxious thoughts start to come in, y'all, call to mind God's promises, like here in this verse, and think about and pray about His faithfulness.

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Between the rush of the morning and the wind down at night, school days can feel like a blur. 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

0: Psalm 30 verse 5 tells us, "For his anger is but for a moment, and his favor is for a lifetime. Weeping may tarry for the night, but joy comes with the morning."
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0: This verse is an awesome promise once you get to the second half of it. But the word anger may set some of us on edge. We don't like the idea of an angry God. Or maybe we think of God as perpetually angry, as if it's our job to appease him in the hopes that he doesn't drop the hammer on us. But that isn't what this verse says about God. Psalm 30 verse 5 says that while God gets angry justly over sin and evil, God does not live angry. He is provoked to anger, but his favor is for a lifetime. His demeanor, his posture, his heart is love and favor, smiling upon his people. His anger must be provoked, but his favor is permanent. His anger at our sin may bring consequences that are painful, but his posture and heart toward us still brings joy with the morning. He is a saving God, including from his own wrath. That's why he sent his son to save. God's love and favor are permanent. He overflows with mercy and delights to bring us to a place of joy. So we praise him.
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